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Would you forgive me, love, if I dance in your shower? Would you forgive me, love, if I laid in your bed? Would you forgive me, love?

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